10:30 a.m., February 24th. Entering the town of Twin Peaks, 5 miles south of the Canadian border, 12 miles west of the state line. I've never seen so many trees in my life.

Diane, I just opened Laura Palmer's diary. 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It reads, asparagus for dinner again. I hate asparagus. Does this mean I'll never grow up? And then she's written, nervous about meeting J tonight. That's the letter J, Diane.

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0: 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Into music.
1: 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And nowhere.
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Just build another fence. It's not for money or for power. It's just something to pass the hours. And you know better than to call me when your life is sour. I want none of your attention.

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Every fault line begins with a crack. And you want none of that back, so I don't take no offense. I want none of that back. I just

Hey, hey, hey, it's Issue here with the 10th episode of Awkward Position. Welcome aboard. And I'm glad to be here with you, and it's the final episode of this season, which marks for me quite a moment. And yeah, I'm happy to begin the summer. I hope you too. Today we get we have a long and rather calm intro, so get comfortable.

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Nothing seems to get dry in here. Nothing seems to get dry in here. There's something in the mirror that keeps pulling at my eye. Nothing seems to get dry in here. Nothing seems to get dry in here. Nothing is getting dry.

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We never had a chance.

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I mean, one of those supermarkets. 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

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Beyond the flocks of cattle, the flow of rivers, and the migration of birds. There flies a night spirit. 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
0: I've had a tranquilizer. I must see Jill. Very important.
1: Well, she's out there somewhere at the bonfire.
0: 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Tell her to come to my room. It's urgent.
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Come over here to where Gwen lingers, waiting in this empty world, waiting for them when the life spray cools. 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

The DJ eases a spliff from his lyrical lips and smilingly orders, cease.

Madonna calls, I'm not here. If Madonna calls, I'm not here. If Madonna calls, I'm not here. If Madonna calls, I'm not here.

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To read in a time of war, to read it again, to think about it, to read it aloud, to record it, to try again, to listen back, to send and unsend. To worry about getting old, to feel old, to remember I felt older before. To have experienced so much love, to have resisted, to be bitter, to think of you. 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

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Do you believe one can love unconditionally? 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

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How do I look?

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To worry about getting old, to feel old, to remember I felt older before. To have experienced so much love, to have resisted, to be bitter, to think of you. 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

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To fear being used. 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

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You create a structure for thinking about you and me, to draw the outline of your figure in my mind, to want to lift you, and grace out of gravity.

smoke, to look at my phone, to blow out the smoke, to glance up, to have a bad view and try and show you, to be told it isn't clear, to feel like a failure, to stop trying, to feel like a failure, to stop trying, to change the subject, to prefer not to talk, to laugh, to joke, to ask some new friends, an old question that's been bothering me.